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0: 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That is Boz Scaggs and Lido Shuffle as we are getting into your Friday night. And as we take a little break for the weekend, it will be back coming up on Monday. Be listening with Steve Thomas in the Morning Drive. It's your chance to get to Vegas for Halloween weekend, to not just get to Vegas or to enjoy Universal Horror Unleashed, but we do have, obviously, those opportunities, is to see Metallica at the Sphere on Halloween night. So, I mean, this is a big deal. 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Tickets, like I said, to both Metallica and Universal Horror Unleashed. 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
7: With Steve Thomas and the Morning Drive's First Warning Weather. I'm meteorologist Paul Trombley. Lows level off around 57 tonight under mainly cloudy skies. Daytime highs approaching 74 tomorrow. Sunshine mixed with clouds at times. Partly cloudy skies tomorrow night. Lows level off around 58. That's First Warning Weather from the Withers Weather Center on the Classic Rock Station.
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0: The Classic Rock Station 100.7 KGMO, the Rainbow and Stone Cold. And getting set, we've got your Rock of 80s coming up here in less than 20 minutes. So if you're, you know, raring to go back in time with me, I mean, got to get that radio just turned up, right? And a request coming up at 9 o'clock, the All Request Late Show as well. So you know what's to come. But also to come, just minutes away, Classic Rock Block, Motley Crue and The Who on the Classic Rock Station 100.7 KGMO.
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It's after 8. I'm Marissa, delivering another big Classic Rock block. It's the Police. Every little thing she does on your home for Steve Thomas in the morning drive and Classic Rock all day. 100.7 KGMO.

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0: 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REM, the one I love. And yeah, you love all this great classic rock. 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And ready for the weekend, I'm sure. So thanks for hanging out with us. And get ready, because we've got some good stuff all the way. 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
10: With Steve Thomas and the Morning Drive's First Warning Weather, I'm meteorologist Paul Trombley. Lows level off around 57 tonight under mainly cloudy skies. Daytime highs approaching 74 tomorrow. Sunshine mixed with clouds at times. Lows level off around 58 tomorrow night, partly cloudy skies. That's First Warning Weather from the Withers Weather Center on the Classic Rock Station.

0: The Classic Rock Station, 100.7 KGMO, Kiss Me Deadly, Lita Ford. And we've got the Rock of 80s that just is winding down, and that means we are getting set for the All Request Late Show. 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

0: 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And coming up, you know, we get through the weekend, we're going to be back in action for the work week, and you've got a two for Tuesday around the corner. This is where, you know, maybe if you are a Rob Zombie fan, we could play a couple of his songs back to back, some stuff you maybe weren't expecting, those deep cuts, or, you know, maybe it's, you know, somebody like Fleetwood Mac. We're going to be playing them throughout the day on Tuesday. Couple of your favorite artist songs back to back, sprinkled on in, making a Tuesday that much more enjoyable. So just a few days away, but hey, get ready to enjoy the weekend first, all right? We've got First Warning Weather and Skater next on the Classic Rock Station 100.7 KGMO.
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7: With Steve Thomas and the Morning Drive's First Warning Weather, I'm meteorologist Paul Trombley. Lows dip down to about 57 tonight under partly cloudy skies. Daytime highs approaching 74 tomorrow. Sunshine mixed with clouds at times. Partly cloudy skies tomorrow night. Lows level off around 58. That's First Warning Weather from the Withers Weather Center on the Classic Rock Station.
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4: 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Qualifiers and winners grant the use of their voice and name for this purpose without further compensation or permission. Prize winners are restricted to winning once every 30 days per station. Winners will have 30 days to claim their prize. Otherwise, it will become property of this station and Withers Broadcasting. All participants in the contest agree to hold harmless any of our sponsors and the radio station should any problem occur. Prize winners must release the radio station in all aspects. Each winner will be required to sign a release form allowing the use of their name and likeness for promotional purposes, as well as acknowledge receipt of prize offered and releasing the station from any further liability. All decisions of Withers Broadcasting concerning the contest are final. Winners must provide photo ID and proof of age before accepting prize. Special contests such as Diamond of the Day, Payroll Payoff, 10 songs in 10 seconds, and others will have additional rules posted during the runtime of the contest. Failure to follow the rules will result in disqualification. Prizes are non-transferable to cash.
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8: With Steve Thomas and the Morning Drive's First Warning Weather, I'm meteorologist Paul Trombley. Lows dip down to about 57 tonight under partly cloudy skies. Daytime highs approaching 74 tomorrow. Sunshine mixed with clouds at times. Partly cloudy skies tomorrow night. Lows level off around 58. That's First Warning Weather from the Withers Weather Center on the Classic Rock Station.
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0: 60 years ago, on October 2nd, 1966, the Yardbirds used a studio session in London to put the finishing touches on their next single. Jeff Beck and Jimmy Page had overdubbed parts onto Happenings 10 Years Time Ago. Also during their sessions at AdVision Studios, they recorded Psycho Daisies. Jimmy Page plays bass alongside drummer Jim McCarty. Jeff Beck plays guitar and sings. Jeff's lyrics describe how much he preferred to stay in the company of his L.A. girlfriend, Mary Hughes, rather than tour the rest of the United States. Jeff dropped out days into an American tour later that month, leaving Jimmy to take over as the Yardbirds' only guitarist.
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0: playing a lot of music. 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That's what I need. 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
14: With Steve Thomas and the Morning Drive's First Warning Weather, I'm meteorologist Paul Trombley.
15: Lows dip down to about 57 tonight under partly cloudy skies. Daytime highs approaching 74 tomorrow. Sunshine mixed with clouds at times. Partly cloudy skies tomorrow night. Lows level off around 58. That's First Warning Weather from the Withers Weather Center on the Classic Rock Station.
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10: 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It's the Fall Local Author Fair, Saturday, October 24th, starting at 1 o'clock at the Cape Girardeau Public Library. 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
12: With Steve Thomas and the Morning Drive's First Warning Weather. I'm meteorologist Paul Trombley. Lows dip down to about 57 overnight under partly cloudy skies. Highs level off around 74 Saturday. Sunshine mixed with clouds at times. Lows level off around 58 Saturday night. Partly cloudy skies. That's First Warning Weather from the Withers Weather Center on the Classic Rock Station.
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10: With Steve Thomas and the Morning Drive's First Warning Weather, I'm meteorologist Paul Trombley. Lows dip down to about 57 overnight under partly cloudy skies. Highs level off around 74 Saturday. Sunshine mixed with clouds at times. Lows level off around 58 Saturday night, partly cloudy skies. That's First Warning Weather from the Withers Weather Center on the Classic Rock Station.
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10: With Steve Thomas in the Morning Drive's First Warning Weather, I'm meteorologist Paul Trombley. Lows level off around 57 overnight under mainly clear skies. Sunshine mixed with clouds at times. Saturday, high temperatures reach up to 74. Lows dip down to about 55. Saturday night, mainly cloudy skies expected. That's First Warning Weather from the Withers Weather Center on the Classic Rock Station.
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10: With Steve Thomas and the Morning Drive's First Warning Weather, I'm meteorologist Paul Trombley. Lows dip down to about 57 overnight under mainly clear skies. Daytime highs approaching 74 Saturday. Sunshine mixed with clouds at times. Mainly cloudy Saturday night. Lows dip down to about 55. That's First Warning Weather from the Withers Weather Center on the Classic Rock Station.
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11: With Steve Thomas and the Morning Drive's First Warning Weather, I'm meteorologist Paul Trombley. Lows dip down to about 57 overnight under mainly clear skies. Daytime highs approaching 74 Saturday. Sunshine mixed with clouds at times. Mainly cloudy Saturday night. Lows dip down to about 55. That's First Warning Weather from the Withers Weather Center on the Classic Rock Station.

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3: 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Prize winners are restricted to winning once every 30 days per station. Winners will have 30 days to claim their prize, otherwise it will become property of this station and Withers Broadcasting. All participants in the contest agree to hold harmless any of our sponsors and the radio station should any problem occur. Prize winners must release the radio station in all aspects. Each winner will be required to sign a release form allowing the use of their name and likeness for promotional purposes, as well as acknowledge receipt of prize offered and releasing the station from any further liability. All decisions of Winners Broadcasting concerning the contest are final. Winners must provide photo ID and proof of age before accepting prize. Special contests such as Diamond of the Day, Payroll Payoff, 10 Songs in 10 Seconds, and others will have additional rules posted during the runtime of the contest. Failure to follow the rules will result in disqualification. Prizes are non-transferable to cash.
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0: 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Times like these as we take you through another Saturday. Now, I've got your morning comedy quickie set to roll. We'll get into that in just a few minutes. 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
1: With Steve Thomas and the Morning Drive's First Warning Weather, I'm meteorologist Paul Trombley. Sunshine mixed with clouds at times today, with daytime highs approaching 74. Lows dip down to about 55 tonight, mainly cloudy skies expected. High temperatures reach up to 77 tomorrow, mainly clear skies. That's First Warning Weather from the Withers Weather Center on the Classic Rock Station.
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0: Kennedy Classic Rock Station, 107 KGMO. It's Toto and Hold the Line as we keep you rocking out on this Saturday. I've got Alice Cooper coming up. Brian Adams in just a few minutes. Let's go ahead and check our morning comedy quickie. This morning we feature Greg Warren, 107 KGMO.
1: I don't know if I want to have kids, you know. I've seen them. Not that impressed. I mean, my friends are like, Greg, when they're your kids, it's different. Yeah, I would imagine it's worse. My friends' kids, like, they're getting older. My friends have, like, my buddy has a daughter. She's 23. He's really proud of her. He showed me a picture. He's like, hey, what do you think of that? I was like, I'm not sure you want to hear what I think of that. I mean, what is this, a sting operation? You don't know what to say in that situation. Here's the best thing you can say. You say, wow, she's a real heartbreaker. Yeah. They like that. Yeah, she's a heartbreaker. She'll break your heart. Heartbreaker. Like, it's a compliment. Like, basically, what am I really saying? Your daughter is going to ruin some kid's life someday. Yep, that's how we raised her. She's a life ruiner. Her mother was a life ruiner. I can vouch for that. Her mother's mother ruined several lives, actually.
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10: With Steve Thomas and the Morning Drive's First Warning Weather. I'm meteorologist Paul Trombley. Sunshine mixed with clouds at times today, with daytime highs approaching 74. Lows dip down to about 55 tonight, mainly cloudy skies expected. High temperatures reach up to 77 tomorrow, mainly clear skies. That's First Warning Weather from the Withers Weather Center on the Classic Rock Station.
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0: 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Brian Adams, it's summer of 69 as we keep you rocking out on this Saturday. Yes, Saturday morning edition of The Morning Drive is here. 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I've got Find Out Why Today's the Greatest Day Ever. Going to do that in just a few minutes. 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
1: With Steve Thomas and the Morning Drive's First Warning Weather, I'm meteorologist Paul Trombley. Sunshine mixed with clouds at times today, with daytime highs approaching 74. Lows dip down to about 55 tonight, mainly cloudy skies expected. High temperatures reach up to 77 tomorrow, mainly clear skies. That's First Warning Weather from the Withers Weather Center on the Classic Rock Station.
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10: On the 3rd of October, 1995, O.J. Simpson was acquitted on a double murder charge. Wait, that's not the great part. Exactly 13 years later, on October 3rd, 2008, O.J. Simpson was found guilty on numerous felony counts, including kidnapping, robbery, burglary, and assault with a deadly weapon. Have a great October 3rd, the greatest day ever.
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0: 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Excuse me, does this playlist make me look fat? 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

0: Rock Station for that 7K GMO. It's Jimi Hendrix and Purple Haze as we keep you rocking on this Saturday. Now, I've got some dad joke theater on the way. We'll get a little dramatic with that. 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
1: With Steve Thomas and the Morning Drive's First Warning Weather, I'm meteorologist Paul Trombley. Sunshine mixed with clouds at times today, with daytime highs approaching 74. Lows dip down to about 55 tonight, mainly cloudy skies expected. High temperatures reach up to 77 tomorrow, mainly clear skies. That's First Warning Weather from the Withers Weather Center on the Classic Rock Station.
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0: 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It's Thin Lizzy. The boys are back in town as we move through another Saturday. How about we get a little dramatic, shall we? Yeah, time for some dad joke theater.
1: How was work today, dear?
2: 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When I got in, my manager told me to have a great day. So I went fishing instead.
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10: With Steve Thomas and the Morning Drive's first warning weather, I'm meteorologist Paul Trombley. Sunshine mixed with clouds at times today, with daytime highs approaching 74. Lows dip down to about 55 tonight, mainly cloudy skies expected. High temperatures reach up to 77 tomorrow, mainly clear skies. That's first warning weather from the Withers Weather Center on the Classic Rock Station.
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Same as it ever was.

0: The Classic Rock Station for that 7 KGMO Talking Heads. It's once in a lifetime as we rock out on this Saturday. Now, I've got some fun coming up on Monday. After work, we'll be taking you home with the 5 o'clock cartoons. Yeah, we take you home with the 5 o'clock cartoons. 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Give you a lot of opportunity to win, too. Going to be playing What's in My Pocket with your chance to snag a mini cheesecake six-pack, courtesy of the Cheesecake Ninja in Jackson. So get ready to win. Coming up on Monday after work, that is the 5 o'clock cartoons and What's in My Pocket. Here on 100.7 KGMO. I've got the Black Crowes on the way next. We'll find out what day is today in a few minutes as well. 100.7 KGMO.
1: With Steve Thomas and the Morning Drive's First Warning Weather, I'm meteorologist Paul Trombley. Sunshine mixed with clouds at times today, with daytime highs approaching 74. Lows dip down to about 55 tonight. Mainly cloudy skies expected. High temperatures reach up to 77 tomorrow. Mainly clear skies. That's First Warning Weather from the Withers Weather Center on the Classic Rock Station.
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0: 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Now, we're going to be checking in with Shelley from down the hall. She's got one of her phone calls ready for us, so we'll check in on that in just a bit. 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
1: With Steve Thomas and the Morning Drive's First Warning Weather, I'm meteorologist Paul Trombley. Sunshine mixed with clouds at times today, with daytime highs approaching 74. Lows dip down to about 55 tonight, mainly cloudy skies expected. High temperatures reach up to 77 tomorrow, mainly clear skies. That's First Warning Weather from the Withers Weather Center on the Classic Rock Station.
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0: GMO, it's the Stones and Miss You as we move through this Saturday morning edition of The Morning Drive. Hey, Shelly from down the hall has been working hard on one of her phone calls, so let's go ahead and check that now.
1: Hello?
2: Hi, Brandon. How are you? This is Deborah. I'm your team leader. We haven't had a chance to meet yet, but I just wanted to say hello and welcome to the branch.
1: Oh, hey, Deborah. Thanks for calling. I appreciate that.
2: Oh, my gosh. We appreciate you. I know. Is it a little weird that you're basically the only dude in the office, the only man?
1: Oh, it's not so bad. Everybody's been really nice.
2: Oh, I don't want to offend you. You do identify as a man, right?
1: Definitely identify as a man.
2: Oh, thank God. I was going to have to return some stuff. Okay. So we all chipped in so that we could get you like sort of a welcome bag to help you do your best at your new career.
1: That's so kind of you. That's really sweet. I really appreciate that. You guys didn't have to do that.
2: Oh, please. No, it's the least we can do. But I'm the designated shopper. So while I have you on the phone, if you could just answer some questions so I can finish tricking this out for you. What is your shoe size?
1: My shoe size. I wear 10.5.
2: They looked a little smaller on your... Okay, perfect. Well, okay, so I got you lifts. So congratulations. You're now almost 6 feet tall. And then...
1: You got me lifts?
2: Yeah, you just need to be a little taller. We need to raise that up a little bit. You know what I'm saying? Cool. So that solves that problem.
1: You didn't just say did you?
2: Yes, I did, sir, but we got it handled, and you now have a very nice congratulations. Can't wait to see it.
1: Doesn't seem appropriate, Deborah.
2: What's also inappropriate is the fact you are a little bit overweight, and that is okay. I'm going to get you 3 free sessions with my trainer, all right?
1: This call is making me a little uncomfortable, Deborah.
2: Listen, let's talk about the underarms, okay? Because you know how, like, when you live next to a garbage dump, you don't smell it anymore? Well, we don't live next
1: Deborah,
2: to you, but
1: I'm
2: work next to you.
1: This is enough. I'm going to have to let you go. This is inappropriate.
2: No. Don't let me go. Right, no, don't call HR. Don't call HR.
1: Why should I not? Why should I not call HR?
2: Because this is a prank phone call. You're on the radio right now.
1: What? So you're not really my team lead?
2: No, but your team lead did want us to set you up and make you laugh on your first day.
1: I guess that's what you get when you're the only guy in the office. This is going to be fun.
2: Welcome to the office.
1: Thank you.
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14: With Steve Thomas and the Morning Drive's First Warning Weather, I'm meteorologist Paul Trombley. Sunshine mixed with clouds at times today, with daytime highs approaching 74. Lows dip down to about 55 tonight, mainly cloudy skies expected. High temperatures reach up to 77 tomorrow, mainly clear skies. That's First Warning Weather from the Withers Weather Center on the Classic Rock Station.

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0: The Classic Rock Station, but not 7 KGMO. It's Mellencamp, the authority song, as we keep you rocking on this Saturday. Hey, coming up Monday morning, going to give you more opportunities for you to win a trip to Vegas Halloween weekend to see Metallica at the Sphere. Now, we're going to hook you up with round trip airfare for 2 3-nights hotel in Vegas, tickets to Universal Horror Unleashed, and tickets to see Metallica performing at the Sphere Halloween night. So get ready for it. It's going to be a lot of fun. We are hooking you up, and this is how you do it. On Monday morning, just before 9 o'clock, so right around 8:45, we're going to give you our Metallica keyword of the day. 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And we're giving you a chance to win that trip with the Classic Rock Station. 100.7 KGMO. 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
1: With Steve Thomas and the Morning Drive's First Warning Weather, I'm meteorologist Paul Trombley. Sunshine mixed with clouds at times today, with daytime highs approaching 74. Lows dip down to about 55 tonight. Mainly cloudy skies expected. High temperatures reach up to 77 tomorrow. Mainly clear skies. That's First Warning Weather from the Withers Weather Center on the Classic Rock Station.
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1: With Steve Thomas and the Morning Drive's First Warning Weather, I'm meteorologist Paul Trombley. Sunshine mixed with clouds at times today, with daytime highs approaching 74. Lows dip down to about 55 tonight. Mainly cloudy skies expected. Mainly sunny skies tomorrow. High temperatures reach up to 77. That's First Warning Weather from the Withers Weather Center on the Classic Rock Station.
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0: 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It's AC/DC and TNT as we keep you rocking on this Saturday. And time for
1: the news of the truly bizarre.
0: All right. The script of the brown that is the internet, bringing the top stories. Got a couple of animal stories for us this morning in the news, the truly bizarre. Mississippi Wildlife Rescue helping dozens of orphaned baby raccoons prepare for life in the wild through a hands-on training program nicknamed Raccoon Boot Camp. The staff teaches the young raccoons how to dig for worms, find seeds in pine cones and acorns, fish in shallow ponds, and even swim in a pond. After about 6 months of training, the raccoons graduate in a ceremony, and they are released into the wild. All right. What else do we have here? Oh, several dogs in Georgia were rescued out of a storm drain thanks to the help of firefighters, animal control officers, and utility workers. Crews used catch poles to secure the dogs, carefully lift them out of the underground drain system. It's unclear how the dogs ended up trapped in the storm drain, but everyone is glad that they are now safe. Thing. How about we wrap up our news of the truly bizarre with this. 23-year-old man in Arizona, Noah Ross, recently fired from his workplace, a feed store called Three Bars Feed and Tack, because he took photos of baristas at Bikini Beans while driving a company truck and then showed the photos to his manager. It was a bikini coffee shop. Kind of like the Hooters of caffeine. No, his employer wasn't amused, canned him. And that's when he made a very stupid decision. About a month later, Noah snuck into the feed store in the middle of the night, set fire to the hay supply at the place. Noah's phone connected to Wi-Fi at the place just before the fire, and he later admitted to drinking a few beers with a friend when he decided to do something fun and set the fire. Fortunately, no one was hurt. He did cause about $60,000 in damage. Noah's been charged with arson, burglary, criminal damage. Yeah. So there you go. That is our news of the truly bizarre. We'll do it again Monday morning. Yeah, 8:30 Monday. News of the truly bizarre. Here on the Classic Rock Station, 100.7 KGMO.
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17: With Steve Thomas and the Morning Drive's First Warning Weather, I'm meteorologist Paul Trombley. Sunshine mixed with clouds at times today, with daytime highs approaching 74. Lows dip down to about 55 tonight, mainly cloudy skies expected. Mainly sunny skies tomorrow. High temperatures reach up to 77. That's First Warning Weather from the Withers Weather Center on the Classic Rock Station.
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0: 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Foreigner, it's Blue Morning, Blue Day as we rock out on this Saturday. 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
1: With Steve Thomas and the Morning Drive's First Warning Weather, I'm meteorologist Paul Trombley. Sunshine mixed with clouds at times today, with daytime highs approaching 74. Lows dip down to about 55 tonight. Mainly cloudy skies expected. Mainly sunny skies tomorrow. High temperatures reach up to 77. That's First Warning Weather from the Withers Weather Center on the Classic Rock Station.
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7: With Steve Thomas and the Morning Drive's first warning weather, I'm meteorologist Paul Trombley. Sunshine mixed with clouds at times today, with daytime highs approaching 74. Lows dip down to about 55 tonight. Mainly cloudy skies expected. Mainly sunny skies tomorrow. High temperatures reach up to 77. That's first warning weather from the Withers Weather Center on the Classic Rock Station.
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0: The Classic Rock Station, 100.7K, GMO Survivor, and High on You. It is a lost classic weekend. How would you like to win a trip to Vegas on a Halloween weekend? You'll get to see Metallica at the Sphere, and we're going to give you round-trip airfare for two. 3 nights hotel stay in Vegas, along with tickets to see Universal Horror Unleashed, and your tickets to see Metallica performing at the Sphere Halloween night. 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Around 8:45, Steve will give you the Metallica keyword of the day. 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

0: 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It is a lost classic weekend. Motley Crue without you. And Tommy Lee, Motley Crue's drummer, he is celebrating a birthday today, turning 64 years old. Co-founder of the band, he was born in Athens, Greece, but moved to California as a toddler. Happy birthday to Tommy Lee. Now, Monday evening, tune in for the 5 o'clock cartoons, a chance to win with What's in My Pocket. 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The 5 o'clock cartoons, weekdays, right after work. 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
12: With Steve Thomas and the Morning Drive's first warning weather, I'm meteorologist Paul Trombley. Sunshine mixed with clouds at times today, with daytime highs approaching 74. Lows dip down to about 55 tonight. Mainly cloudy skies expected. Mainly sunny skies tomorrow. High temperatures reach up to 77. That's first warning weather from the Withers Weather Center on the Classic Rock Station.
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0: 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It is a lost classic weekend. 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
13: With Steve Thomas and the Morning Drive's first warning weather, I'm meteorologist Paul Trombley. Sunshine mixed with clouds at times today, with daytime highs approaching 74. Lows dip down to about 55 tonight. Mainly cloudy skies expected. Mainly sunny skies tomorrow. High temperatures reach up to 77. That's first warning weather from the Withers Weather Center on the Classic Rock Station.
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Chandler Jansen hanging out with you here on this Saturday afternoon. 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
7: With Steve Thomas and the Morning Drive's first warning weather, I'm meteorologist Paul Trombley. Sunshine mixed with clouds at times this afternoon, with daytime highs approaching 74. Mainly cloudy skies expected tonight, lows level off around 55. Lots of sunshine tomorrow, high temperatures reach up to 77. That's first warning weather from the Withers Weather Center on the Classic Rock Station.

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10: With Steve Thomas and the Morning Drive's first warning weather. I'm meteorologist Paul Trombley. Sunshine mixed with clouds at times this afternoon, with daytime highs approaching 74. Mainly cloudy skies expected tonight, lows level off around 55. Lots of sunshine tomorrow. High temperatures reach up to 77. That's first warning weather from the Withers Weather Center on the Classic Rock Station.
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0: 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It is a lost classic weekend. We're going to be giving you a trip to Vegas Halloween weekend. You're going to get to see Metallica performing live at the Sphere. 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

0: 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You'll hear behind-the-scenes details along with never-told-before stories to get ready to relive your favorite rocker's most favorite memories. 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That is tomorrow morning, beginning at 11. Your first warning weather is on the way. Also, Aerosmith and The Cars on 100.7 KGMO.
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13: With Steve Thomas and the Morning Drive's First Warning Weather, I'm meteorologist Paul Trombley. Sunshine mixed with clouds at times this afternoon, with daytime highs approaching 75. Lows level off around 55 tonight, mainly cloudy. Daytime highs approaching 79 tomorrow. Sunshine mixed with clouds at times. That's First Warning Weather from the Withers Weather Center on the Classic Rock Station.
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0: 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It is a lost classic weekend. Don't forget, coming up on Tuesday, it will be another Two for Tuesday. 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That's here on Tuesday. 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

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I'm Chandler Jansen, signing off. You can join me again on Monday from 10 until 2. 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

0: 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Clapton, the king of cream, and that groovy white room. Clapton wrapped up his tour and his Eric Clapton Guitar Fest. But you never know, sometime in 2027, he may say, you know what? I'll do some more shows. I got to pay some more bills. So he may go back on tour again. Boy, what a fantastic show he puts on. You know, coming up on Monday, we're going to do 5 o'clock cartoons for you and play What's in My Pocket. Paul Vernon will give you the clues. 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
5: With Steve Thomas and the Morning Drive's First Warning Weather, I'm meteorologist Paul Trombley. Sunshine mixed with clouds at times this afternoon, with daytime highs approaching 75. Lows level off around 55 tonight, mainly cloudy. Daytime highs approaching 79 tomorrow. Sunshine mixed with clouds at times. That's First Warning Weather from the Withers Weather Center on the Classic Rock Station.
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0: 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She Sells Sanctuary. 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Very cool stuff. 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
11: 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It's the Fall Local Author Fair, Saturday, October 24th, starting at 1 o'clock at the Cape Girardeau Public Library. 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

0: 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Turned to stone with Mud, the Dire Straits in that set. And the Sultans of Swing, Sultans of Swing, they're rocking the postseason right now. What a great time of year. Come on, postseason action in the MLB, college football, NFL football. 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
15: With Steve Thomas in the Morning Drive's first warning weather, I'm meteorologist Paul Trombley. Mainly cloudy skies tonight with lows around 55. A mix of clouds and sun tomorrow. Highs level off around 79. 54 tomorrow night. Clear skies and dry. Monday and Tuesday, mid-70s. Monday, upper 70s by Tuesday. That's First Warning Weather from the Withers Weather Center on the Classic Rock Station.

0: 100.7 KGMO, Tom Petty. You gotta listen to Her Heart with Mud on your Lost Classic weekend. I love that tune. You know, the Tom Petty Estate will have a 50th anniversary box set coming out November the 6th, all remastered, reparodied. A couple of unheard tracks as well. Can't wait for that box set. That's going to rock all the way. Just in time for a holiday time. Hey, check the KGMO text line, 800-467-5466. 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I'll throw on Van Morrison, GNR, and the Police. 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

0: 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Now, Pearl Jam has a new drummer, Paul McCartney's drummer. No, not Ringo, but Abe Laboriel Jr., who's been with Paul for many, many years. I guess Abe will double dip, you know, rocking Pearl Jam and then rocking with Paul McCartney. Why not? Two paychecks. That's better than one, right? Hey, coming up Monday afternoon at 5, we have your 5 o'clock cartoon saying, what's in my pocket? Paul Vernon will give you the clues. You figure out what's in my pocket. You'll win a mini cheesecake six-pack courtesy of the Cheesecake Ninja in Jackson. It's what's in my pocket on your ride home Monday with your 5 o'clock cartoons. I'll throw on Huey Lewis and the Eagles next on 100.7 KGMO.
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11: With Steve Thomas in the Morning Drive's first warning weather, I'm meteorologist Paul Trombley. Mainly cloudy skies tonight with lows around 55. A mix of clouds and sun tomorrow, highs level off around 79. 54 tomorrow night. Clear skies and dry Monday and Tuesday, mid-70s. Monday, upper 70s by Tuesday. That's First Warning Weather from the Withers Weather Center on the Classic Rock Station.
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0: 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Pretty cool. We lost them. We found them. 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

0: 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What a great one from Jerry Rafferty and Steeler's Wheel. Stuck in the Middle with You. What a fun tune. I love that tune. You got to crank it all the way when you hear that one. 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
7: With Steve Thomas in the Morning Drive's First Warning Weather, I'm meteorologist Paul Trombley. Mainly cloudy skies tonight with lows around 55. A mix of clouds and sun tomorrow, highs level off around 79. 54 tomorrow night. Clear skies and dry Monday and Tuesday, mid-70s. Monday, upper 70s by Tuesday. That's First Warning Weather from the Withers Weather Center on the Classic Rock Station.
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0: 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That's a cool one from the Fast Times at Ridgemont High flick that came out in 1982, a Spicoli classic. Bring back the Spicoli right now. Don't you dig the Lost Classic Weekend? Lots of cool tunes. You know, coming up Monday at 8, it's your Rock of the 80s. 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Great White, David Bowie, Greg Allman, they're all coming up. 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